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1: I told her everything, kept no secrets. 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We were invisible.

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You don't wanna quit, put your heels where you're feeling it. Take it to the top, stop. 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